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The main event y'all be waiting for.

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1: 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You played it cool and I played it dumb. Don't you think I'm a little too young to be messed with like that?

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1: 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But wait a minute, isn't this...
0: Yeah, yes it is.
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0: Well, baby, I went down and got it for you.